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Pink Floyd's The Wall was performed at the Berlin Wall. So there's Behind the Wall of Sleep, Wonderwall from

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And I hope that there are a lot of you out there. 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That's good advice. She deserves a day out. I'm Elisa Ali here on the radio playing the Scissor Sisters for you, along with Janelle Monae and Monrovia. And coming up, we have got a song that is hotter than July. 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